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1: 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Hi there, and welcome to Venus Underground. Venus Underground is now on its 7th episode. I'm your hostess with the mostest, DJ P-Raw, and today the theme is springtime. So we're going to kind of time travel through songs that are either about spring or give you spring, lots of spring. So what better way to begin a spring evening or whenever you're listening to this than with the velvet voice of Ella Fitzgerald singing It Might As Well Be Spring. It's a song full of longing, restlessness, and that strange, a beautiful feeling of becoming alive again. So I hope you're all having a beautiful spring so far. And let's get this show started.

Okay, and that was I'll Remember April by Julie London. And you are listening to Venus Underground. I'm DJ P-Raw. This episode is all about time traveling through spring. It's called Springtime. So we're going through different eras and different genres and bringing you spring-inspired songs. With that Julie London song, she's somebody that was somebody that was a film actress, and her vocal style just became this late night whisper, minimal, smoky, intimate. She's best known for Cry Me a River, but really it's all about the mood that Shriek creates, like a memory you can't quite place, but you can definitely feel. And coming up is When You're Young and in Love by the Marvelettes, Pure Motown Glow. And the Marvelettes, they were one of the first girl groups to break through Motown's early wave. This is 1967 track that was written by Van McCoy. Really captures the sweet spot of innocence and ache, where everything feels possible and a little bit fragile at the same time. So you are now in Venus Underground. Enjoy.

Okay, and you just heard Sugar Town by Nancy Sinatra. And she's basically helped define the visual and cultural language of the 60s cool. Nancy Sinatra is the daughter of Frank Sinatra, but she quickly built her own identity in pop culture, completely separate from just being Frank's daughter. And in the mid 60s, she became a fashion and music icon in her own right, especially with These Boots Are Made for Walkin', which turned her into a symbol of feminine confidence and independence during that era. Imagine with Frank Sinatra as your father. She also worked with producer Lee Hazelwood, and that collaboration shaped a lot of her signature sound and style. Very cinematic, very self-aware for its time. And now we're going to shift the energy again here. You're listening to Venus Underground. I'm your DJ P-Raw, and we are going through different time periods of spring. So this is the springtime episode number 7. So coming up is Aquarius, Let the Sunshine In, The Fifth Dimension from 1969. And not strictly a female group, but absolutely carried by these female harmonies that I always just love so much. It's definitely spring energy, like a collective optimism, which we all could use right now. So with that, let's listen to some Let the Sunshine In.

And you just heard Stone Love by The Supremes, 1970. And here's something wild. A lot of people hear that song and assume it's still Diana Ross singing the lead, but it's actually Jean Terrell, who took over after Diana left the group that same year. So honestly, that says a lot about how deeply the Supremes sound had embedded itself into pop culture by then. Jean Terrell stepped into one of the most difficult jobs in musical history following Diana Ross, and Stone Love became proof that the group could evolve and still matter in a completely new decade. There's something very spring-like about that song to me. It reminds me of my first love, which always occurred in the spring, because there's been several. And this feeling of renewal after transition and a new voice, a new era, but the spirit is still blooming. And now we're going to move into Don't Let the Good Life Pass You by Cass Elliot, 1970. So as a reminder from one of the warmest personalities of her era to stay open to joy while it's happening. And you're listening to Venus Underground. I'm DJ P-Raw. We are doing the springtime episode where we're celebrating songs of the spring that remind me of spring or that are spring-oriented. And we're going through time and listening to a little bit of everything. So let's go with some Cass Elliot.

You just heard I Feel the Earth Move by Carole King from 1971 from her landmark album Tapestry, which became one of the most influential singer-songwriter records of all time. And what's incredible about Carole King is that before most people even knew her face, they already knew her songwriting. In the 60s, she was writing massive hits behind the scenes in New York's Brill Building alongside songwriting partner Jerry Goffin. And she helped shape modern pop music long before stepping fully into the spotlight herself. And there's just something very spring-like about her whole story. Reinvention, vulnerability, all that stuff. So coming up next is Love is Like a Butterfly by Dolly Parton from 1974. This is a song where Dolly wrote this song herself. And butterflies became one of her lifelong symbols, something delicate but resilient, gentle but impossible to hold on to too tightly, all about metamorphosis. Around this period, Dolly was also beginning to break away professionally and creatively, building the foundation for the empire that she was going to eventually become. And somehow she's managed to become not just a music icon, but also almost a folk hero, beloved for her generosity, humor, imagination, and enormous heart. From Earthquakes to Butterflies, Venus Underground keeps unfolding. And thank you for listening. This is DJ P-Raw. This is episode number 7. And we are talking about springtime. So all songs that remind me of spring, that are spring-inspired. And we're traveling through time.

Okay, and you just heard Spring Affair by Donna Summer from 1976. That was a moment in the mid-70s where Donna Summer was still in that rising phase, just before she became a worldwide icon. So there's already that sense of transformation in her work here, like something bigger is about to break open. So, of course, it reminds me of spring, and this episode of Venus Underground is all about springtime, but it's traveling through time. So that was 1976, and now we're going to 1978 with Spring Fever by Loretta Lynn. And Loretta Lynn going to a different area of music. She's one of those defining voices in country music history, and not because of her success, but because she wrote and sang from her real life at a time when this was a radical thing for women in that genre. She came from a rural Kentucky, and she built a career that gave language to everyday womanhood in a way that hadn't really been heard before in mainstream country. So even by the late 70s here, there's still that spark in her, that mix of humor, honesty, and playfulness that never really left her work. Spring Fever feels like her reminding you that joy doesn't age out. So from Donna Summer's mid-70s shimmer into Loretta Lynn's late 70s charm, Venus Underground stays in motion.

You just heard Spring Can Really Hang You Up the Most by Bette Midler, popularly associated with the 1972 Divine Miss M-era performances. And what is interesting about Bette Midler is that she came out of the New York cabaret world, places where performance was about personality, storytelling, and emotional truth more than polish. She built her career on this ability to move between humor and heartbreak without a warning. And that's exactly why she became such a defining stage presence in the 70s and beyond. And you are listening to Venus Underground. This is our springtime episode because it's songs that are about spring or inspired by spring. And it's time to rock and roll. I'm DJ P-Raw, and now we're going to move into Galileo, which is by the Indigo Girls, 1992. Of course, the Indigo Girls built their reputation on partnership, two distinct voices creating something larger than anyone alone. And their work often circles around history, identity, and meaning. Galileo, in particular, reflects that curiosity about how people try to understand their lives across time. So from Bette Midler's New York cabaret roots into the Indigo Girls' early 90s introspection, Venus Underground is keeping you going and keeping the wheel turning towards reflection and renewal in springtime. So let's get to listening to more music

So thank you for listening to Venus Underground tonight. That was Spring by Saint Etienne from 1991. Saint Etienne has always worked with memory as an interesting way from pulling from different eras and reshaping them so that they feel present again and not stuck in the past. It's like that music is very timeless. And we have been on a springtime episode today, so I've been time traveling you through different eras and different genres of music by female artists here on Venus Underground. I'm DJ P-Ra, and I've got one last song for you today, and that is The Dog Days Are Over by Florence and the Machine. And I just really feel like that's a great song for spring coming out of winter. If the dog days can, you know, be done, that would be great. Let's get into some fun times ahead. So that's it for Venus Underground. And you can find me at indie_mystic on Instagram, or Patricia Rose Divines on Instagram and on the talk. I'll see you next time.

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If tears shall wash away the cruelty of our years, and sow the seeds of pity in our black and broken hearts, remind us that life is brief and lovely, not long and foolish, that it is strange and beautiful, yea, as a dream. 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

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I'm cool, cool, and his mouth wet, he a pool now. 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

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Calamities harden me. 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

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Jack Kerouac.

I'm Mac down the queen of the back. We get walked in through the back. Her inhibitions melt like candle wax. I am dressed to kill in the Seville with the fifth wheel. 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
0: I want to fix the dad blame radio.
1: Well, if you get it fixed, you more than probably can't get any country music.
0: I don't know, Abner. There's still a few of us left.
1: Yeah, I know there's very few at that.
0: Oh, I don't know. Hush, Abner. I believe it's working. It is. I dang, it's country music.

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1: About what, Rump?
0: About country music.
1: Well, that's the way I feel about it.
0: I know you do, Larry, but hush. I doggies, I believe there's somebody at the door.
1: Well, let them in.
0: Yeah, come in.
1: Yes, come in.
0: Howdy, friends. What do you think of country music, Hoss?
1: I need to believe it's here to stay.
2: Why Mira Can't Go Back to Her Old House by Mirabai. 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

strap in for Global Drift, where WQRT is your vehicle to travel through time and around the globe, encountering tropicalian grooves, motoric rhythms, post-punk explorations, avant-pop reveries, and more. 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
1: Loretta, there's something I've just got to tell you.
0: Oh, please tell me what to do.
1: I don't really know how to say this, but

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1: The talk is around that we're through.
0: Yeah, I know. I've heard it too.
1: Oh, darling, tell me what to do.
0: But that's just it. That's what I'm trying to tell you. I want to tell you.

0: all you know that I never thought it would come to this.
1: You tell me it's over and done.
0: I really thought that I loved you, and you know that.
1: You say that you've had all your fun.
0: And you just got to believe me. I never meant to hurt you.
1: But

0: thought I'd never miss her.
1: I thought I'd never miss her.
0: But I found out somehow.
1: But I found out somehow.
0: I think about her almost.

0: And now, three haiku by Matsuo Basho, who lived in Japan from 1644 to 1694. All this foolishness about moons and blossoms pricked by the cold's needle. Coolness, the clean lines of the wild pine. Sick on a journey, my dreams wander the withered fields.
1: 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Don't forget to say the title and the author of the poem and anything else you'd like to include. That email again, info@wqrt.org. 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

If I don't write what actually I see happening in this unhappy globe, which is rounded by the contours of my death skull, I think I'll have been sent on earth by poor God for nothing. Jack Kerouac.

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0: Alone Looking at the Mountain by Li Po. The birds have vanished down the sky. Now the last cloud drains away. We sit together, the mountain and me, until only the mountain remains.
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left home when I was three, and he didn't leave much to Ma and me. Just this old guitar and an empty bottle of booze. Now, I don't blame him because he run and hid, but the meanest thing that he ever did was before he left, he went and named me Sue. Well, he must have thought that it was quite a joke, and it got a lot of laughs from lots of folks. Seems I had to fight my whole life through. Some gal would giggle and I'd get red, and some guy'd laugh and I'd bust his head. I'll tell you, life ain't easy for a boy named Sue. Well, I grew up quick.

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And I knew that scar on his cheek and his evil eye. He was big and bent and gray and old, and I looked at him and my blood ran cold.

Well, I hit him hard right between the eyes, and he went down, but to my surprise, come up with a knife and cut off a piece of my ear. But I busted a chair right across his teeth, and we crashed through the wall and into the street, kicking and a gouging in the mud and the blood and the beer. I tell you, I've fought tougher men, but I really can't remember when. He kicked like a mule and he bit like a crocodile. I heard him laugh and then I heard him cuss, and he went for his gun and I pulled mine first. He stood there looking at me and I saw him smile. And he said, son, this world is rough, and if a man's gonna make it, he's gotta be tough. And I know I wouldn't be there to help you along. So I give you that name and I said goodbye. I knew you'd have to get tough or die. And it's that name that helped to make you strong. Yeah. He said, now you just fought one hell of a fight, and I know you hate me and you got the right to kill me now, and I wouldn't blame you if you do. But you ought to thank me before I die for the gravel in your guts and the spit in your eye, cause I'm the that named you Sue. What could I do?

And if I ever have a son, I think I'm going to name him Bill or George, anything but Sue. I still ain't that man.

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Love, verb, to feel deep affection for someone. 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But what does it mean for somebody to love you? It could mean eros, philia, storge, agape, ludic, philia, and pragma. 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

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A crime for which I'm totally innocent, you know. I began to warm and chill to objects and their fields. 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Those sinister dinner deals, the meal trolley's wicked wheels, a hook bone rising from my food, and all things either good or ungood.

at least that's what I'm told. 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That filthy five, they did nothing to challenge or resist. In heaven his throne is made of gold, the ark of his testament is stowed, a throne from which I'm told all history does unfold. It's made of wood and wire, and my body is on fire.

in a way that's helping to be done with all this twisting of the truth. An eye for an eye and a tooth for a tooth. And anyway, I told the truth, but I'm afraid I told a lie.

Y'all tuned in to 99.1 WQRT-LP Indianapolis. It's your boy, Legendary P Beats, and we out here, Indianapolis. We do it big. Let's get it.

The haiku was invented and developed over hundreds of years in Japan to be a complete poem in 17 syllables and to pack in a whole vision of life in three short lines. A Western haiku need not concern itself with the 17 syllables, since Western languages cannot adapt themselves to the fluid syllabic Japanese. I propose that the Western haiku simply say a lot in three short lines in any Western language. Above all, a haiku must be very simple and free of all poetic trickery, and make a little picture, and yet be as airy and graceful as a Vivaldi pastorella. Here is a great Japanese haiku that is simpler and prettier than any haiku I could ever write in any language. A day of quiet gladness. Mount Fuji is veiled in misty rain. Basho, 1644 to 1694. Jack Kerouac.

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And now, three haiku by Matsuo Basho, who lived in Japan from 1644 to 1694. Having planted a banana tree, I'm a little contemptuous of the bush clover. On the cowshed, a hard winter rain, cock crowing. Winter solitude in a world of one color, the sound of wind.

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haze, he won't answer anymore. Not the whiskey drinking Indian, nor the marine that went to war. Gather round me, people, and a story I will tell about a brave young Indian you should remember well. From the tribe of Pima Indians, a proud and peaceful band who farmed the Phoenix Valley in Arizona land. Down their ditches for a thousand years the sparkling water rushed, till the white man stole their water rights and the running water hushed. Now Ira's folks were hungry and their farms grew crops of weeds. When war came, he volunteered and forgot the white man's greed. Called him drunken Ira Hayes, he won't answer anymore. Not the whiskey-drinking Indian nor the marine that went to war. Well, they battled up Iwo Jima Hill, 250 men, but only 27 lived to walk back down again. When the fight was over and Old Glory raised, among the men who held it high was the Indian Ira Hayes. Call him drunken Ira Hayes, he won't answer anymore. Not the whiskey-drinking Indian nor the marine that went to war. Ira Hayes returned a hero, celebrated through the land. He was wined and speeched and honored. Everybody shook his hand. But he's just a Pima Indian. No water, no crops, no chance. At home nobody cared what Ira done. And when do the Indians dance? Call him drunken Ira Hayes, he won't answer anymore. Not the whiskey-drinking Indian or the marine that went to war. Then Ira started drinking hard. Jail often was his home. They let him raise the flag there and lower it as you'd throw a dog a bone. He died drunk early one morning, alone in the land he'd fought to save. 2 inches of water in a lonely ditch was the grave for Ira Hayes. Call him drunken Ira Hayes, he won't answer anymore. Not the whiskey-drinking Indian nor the marine that went to war. Yeah, call him drunken Ira Hayes, but his land is still as dry, and his ghost is lying thirsty in the ditch where Ira died.

Eating Poetry, Mark Strand. Ink runs from the corners of my mouth. There is no happiness like mine. I have been eating poetry. The librarian does not believe what she sees. Her eyes are sad, and she walks with her hands in her dress. The poems are gone. The light is dim. The dogs are on the basement stairs and coming up. Their eyeballs roll. Their blonde legs burn like brush. The poor librarian begins to stamp her feet and weep. She does not understand. When I get on my knees and lick her hand, she screams. I am a new man. I snarl at her and bark. I romp with joy in the bookish dark.

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0: Right now, I remember the first time I ever heard this guy. 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
0: That goes more back at you, Hoss.

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Here's Leon. 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

0: Some Western haikus. 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A big fat flake of snow falling all alone. The summer chair rocking by itself in the blizzard. From Book of Haiku by Jack Kerouac.
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0: Hey, this is Dustin Bolchus from Stranger Attractor. 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
1: Welcome to Circle Sounds on 99.1 WQRTLP Indianapolis. We're so glad you're spending part of your day with us, enjoying this upbeat instrumental soundtrack for living in the Circle City, or wherever you are in the world.

Music, take me to another world. 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

0: 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Arms folded to the moon among the cows. 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Elephants munching on grass. 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Missing a kick at the icebox door. It closed anyway. 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From Book of Haiku by Jack Kerouac.
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The show consists of instrumental music. This means there will be no singing. If you are expecting singing, you will be disappointed. However, if you do not expect singing or have no expectations at all, you will not be disappointed. 100% guaranteed or your money back. That was a joke because this show is free. I, the instrumental knight of the turntable, introduce the songs. My descriptions will sometimes be useful, but never correct. This is my process. 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Unlike you, it will still be there. It does not get tired. It does not leave. Think about that, Buster. 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

0: my diva, for Nelson Mandela. I want to introduce the band right now. You got Brandon Coleman on piano. Kamasi Washington on the saxophone. Miles Mosley on the bass. Jumani Smith on the trumpet. And Tony Austin on the drums.
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0: Between Walls by William Carlos Williams. The back wings of the hospital where nothing will grow lie cinders in which shine the broken pieces of a green bottle.
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My name is Arindam here. 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

And she sang little doodle, little doodle, little doodle day, and she had landed day, and she had landed day, and she landed.

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His hooves tap rhythms on cobbled stone, a melody the city has long known. His coat, weathered by both love and years, holds tales of celebration, of joy and cheer, of children's laughter, soft-spoken schemes, of dusky skies and golden gleams. He's lived a life of careful rounds through winter's chill and summer sounds. The reins once new, now soft with wear, gently guide him through the air. The people love him, eyes so kind, a spirit strong, a peaceful mind. He knows the streets, each crack, each turn, and in their hearts he'll always burn. In the circle city, where old meets new, he's a bridge of time, a memory true, a carriage horse with years to show, beloved by all wherever they go.

Do you have any questions about unemployment? Contact the Indiana Department of Workforce Development at 1-800-891-6499.